0: That is the Trues, the breakdown on Rock 95. Happy All Request Friday night. Vicky, what can we do for you?
1: Do you have anything new?
0: Anything new? I do, in fact. I have something from Papa Roach, and I'm trying to remember the name of it. Oh, gosh. But don't I play you some Papa Roach?
1: Yeah,
0: well, here it is. Wake Up Calling on Rock 95. New song for you.

right now from Matt and Aurelia, getting that yard work done, needing a little bit of Clapton to motivate them. It's Layla on Barry's Rock Station. This is Rock 95.

0: to Matt up in Aurelia. Happy All Request Friday night. You call 705-721 Rock, and I play your music if you can. Hi, Earl.
1: Hello, Rachel. Happy to hear you back.
0: What, McCulley wasn't good enough for you?
1: Oh, no. McCulley made me an honorary DJ for the night last week.
0: Uh-oh. Did you just dump all the rock and roll knowledge? He's like, my job's done.
1: Well, I actually did it, to be honest with you. I probably pushed a little too fast on him, and he put it together quite nicely.
0: Okay. Well, what did he have you do? Jump through hoops that were on fire?
1: Who? Me? Him? No. I you know me. I can talk right and do it correctly.
0: Look at you go. Well, sir, what can we do for you this evening now that we're back in the saddle again?
1: Well, thank you very much, Rachel. And today being May the 1st, I must say back in 1956, believe it or not, 13 years before I was even born, Johnny Cash Walked the Line was pushed out today. But we don't got that, but we got the Eagles and Taking It Easy. And I was 3 years old then, and I was trying to do it ever since.
0: Oh, he is coming for my job, being smooth as hell. Eagles, Take It Easy on the way. Happy All Requests Friday night. Call and text 705-721-ROCK. 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

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Super Trip. 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

0: That is Theory's Low Life on Barry's Rock Station, Rock 95. Coming from the text line, which is 705-721-ROCK. It's also the number you call. Hi, Ted. What do you want to hear, my guy?
1: Billy Squire, Lonely is the Night.
0: We're going to do that in just a few moments. But hey, the Barry Colts last night, they held out one more time. Tomorrow night, actually, they are at home at the Satlin Arena. Puck drops 7:30. And if they win, round three of the playoffs continue. If they lose, that's it. It's over. Maybe you are the lucky charm that is needed for tomorrow night's game.
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0: Jefferson Airplane, White Rabbit. Going out to Mr. David Brockwell, keeping him in mind. Happy All Request Friday night. Here's what happens. You control the airwaves by picking up your phone. 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And you let me know what you need to hear. Hi, Stefan. How you doing there, bud?
1: Oh, you know, I just finished my day and everything else. And talking to a few of my friends when I was at work there. They're fellow truck drivers like myself. And, yeah, they're back in the area, so I figured I'd like to hear some Thin Lizzy. Boys are back in town.
0: Oh, I can do that for you. Now, you guys aren't troublemakers anyway, shape, or form, are you?
1: Well, a few of them can be kind of sort of sometimes, you know, especially when, you know, we're, like, all 40, 50 plus, you know?
0: Do we want to name names?
1: No, we wouldn't want to do that because I wouldn't want their company to go... What are you guys doing?
0: We'll do some Thin Lizzy on the way, along with some Rush on the way for Luke, and Love Removal Machine Cult on the way for Daryl.
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That is the Who Eminence Front. Going up to Peter on y'all request Friday night. He texts 705-721-ROCK. Just like Sam and Bradley did this one, going out to Robert from Bradley. It's Queen's Fab Bottom Girls on Rock 95.

For Johnny O in Wasaga, just hitting a very mature age, the Beatles' Hey Jude's on your All Request Friday night. Now this one, going out to Danny, some priest. He's living after...

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1: Hey, how are you tonight?
0: Oh, not too bad, sir. How do you do?
1: Oh, I do very well.
0: Indubitably there, Willie.
1: Yeah, well, you see, you know who it is. I didn't even have to tell you.
0: It's really funny because a lot of you guys don't think you have a bit of a, I like to call it a Canuck accent, but a lot of you guys do speak in a specific way, don't you know, that I can pick up, and it's beautiful. You can pick up the accents very subtly, and I'm like, oh, I know that guy.
1: I love when you talk to me that way. How about some Black Sabbath Changes?
0: Just a few moments away. Happy All Requests Friday night. You got the power of the airwaves. 705-721-ROCK.
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0: song. It's Barry's Rock Station, Rock 95, on your All Request Friday night. When it comes to the All Request Friday night, there are a group of people I like to call the usual offenders. And, well, Steve, what the heck do you want?
1: Are you kidding me?
0: Hi.
1: I love it how you just answered it. So, obviously, you're call identified must be backed up.
0: It is. And the funny thing is every so often it'll say someone's name and you will pick it up. It's not that person. So like we were playing a little bit of Russian roulette here for 2 seconds.
1: Well, f***ing A, it's me, Zamboni Steve.
0: How you doing, stranger?
1: Not bad. I'm in transition to be Lawnmower Steve here now.
0: Yes.
1: Yeah, man, we took the ice out, and like my song will be Monkey Bars by Coney Hatch, because I know nobody will.
0: Let's do it. The Canadian Hard Rockers around the corner on your All Request Friday night.
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0: Max Webster, Let Go the Line. From Tony, going up to Travis in April. On the way in your commercial-free ride, some Darkest Days, porn star dancing on the way for Justin, some Dio, Rainbow in the Dark, going out to Minden, and Steve, the way to get your request in is to call or text 705-721-ROCK. Hi, Adam from Beaverton. How's it going?
1: Oh, I'm doing great. Doing great. It's Friday.
0: Yes, sir, and you know what? It's a great weekend. One second. I haven't even looked at the weather yet. I can't even say that.
1: Oh, no. Don't do the weather report.
0: Oh, no, wait. It's not bad. Sun and cloud tomorrow, 6 degrees. Sunday, sunny with a high of 13. That's honestly, okay. Though, I came back from a 32 to 34 degree weather, and turned into a popsicle. Such a hard knock life.
1: It was nice here. You were on vacation, but it was nice here a couple days last week. Monday was like 18, 20.
0: Right? It was beautiful.
1: Oh, that was nice.
0: The little ankle flash of Mother Nature being like, remember this, boys?
1: Yeah, and then all of a sudden it chilled off.
0: This is Canada, right? Well, sir, what am I playing for you tonight?
1: I want to hear something from Matt Good. I'm going to hear, how about that song, Apparition?
0: Or sending this out to anybody, or are you going to the show?
1: I'm going to the show, but my mom wanted to request it. Her name's Colleen.
0: So for Colleen, some Matthew Good, Apparitions on the way in your all requests Friday night. Again, call me, text me. It's how you get your request in. 705-721-ROCK.
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Lightfoot, Sundown from Mindy. Marking a year since we lost the Aurelia legend. Let's get the All Request Friday night going on. Right now, this one for Cindy. Eric Clapton. Wonderful Tonight is on Rock 95.

To grill back on your all requests Friday night with Undone. Right now for Tom, who texted 705-72 on Rock. Pink Floyd, it's Mother on Rock 95. Mother.

0: Vince. 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
1: My buddy at the cottage I'm at really loves Frank Zappa. What have you got?
0: I have got Joe's Garage. Does that sound like a good deal to you?
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0: And great thing is, great minds think alike, and Rob asking for Zappa, sending that out to Jacob. Happy All Request Friday night.
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0: Cooper. I'm 18. That's for Steve in your All Request Friday night. Now, Scott shot me a text saying he needed this one for the Barry Colts, because tomorrow night they're at home. Puck drops 7:30, and they need to win. Because if they lose at home tomorrow night, that is it. That is the end of the playoff run for the Barry Colts. So Scott thinks that's a very good idea to maybe give them a little bit of good luck with the hockey stong. Stomp at Tom's on Rock 95.
1: Tonight, tension grows, the whistle blows, and the puck goes down the ice. The goalie jumps, and the players bump, and the fans all go insane. Someone roars, Bobby scores at the good old hockey game. Oh, the good old hockey game is the best game you can name. And the best game you can name is the good old hockey game. Second period. Where players dash with skates aflash, the home team trails behind. But they grab the puck and go bursting up, and they're down across the line. They storm the crease like bumblebees, they travel like a burning flame. We see them slide the puck inside, it's a 1-1 hockey game.
2: 1 second, the lead comes, the fans are going wild.
1: Oh, take me where the hockey players face off down the rink, and the Stanley Cup is all filled up for the champs who win the drink. Now the final flick of a hockey stick and a one gigantic scream. The puck is in, the home team wins the good old hockey game.
2: Oh, now a 1-on-1 shutout.
1: Here's the man
2: trying to make the move.

0: the hockey song on Barry's Rock Station. It's Rock 95. That's going out to the Barry Colts, who are home tomorrow night at the Sadlin Arena. Puck drop at 7:30. And if the Colts lose tomorrow night, that is the end of their playoff run. But if we win this one and another one, we could be going to the next round. So make sure, if you can, go check out the Colts. Happy All Request Friday night. The number to call, 705-721-ROCK.
1: Rachel?
0: Yeah?
1: It's Sean from No Longer on the Boat.
0: Back in Canada from Florida in the ocean. How do you do?
1: We're cold now because we're back in Canada. Before we get into all this, how was Dominican?
0: Oh, man. It was beautiful. It was absolutely wonderful. It's really funny because I've never done anything like that before. And when I hear people come back from vacation being like, it was the reset I needed. Dad, I always roll my eyes being like, whatever, dude.
2: Yeah.
0: I get it now.
1: See, all my phone calls to you has inspired you to go and do your own thing.
0: I mean, we did the catamaran, we rode horses, dune buggies. I think we got thrown down some waterfalls. It was awesome.
1: That is awesome. But I was, like, spending the last few weeks telling myself that my phone calls were for something. But, you know, whatever. Doesn't matter. I'm glad you did everything. That's awesome.
0: Absolutely. What can I play for you now that you're back in the cold?
1: Well, I was thinking that now we're back in the cold, we should listen to some hip.
0: Let's do New Orleans is Sinking on the Way. 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
1: Good evening. How are you?
0: Good. Who do I speak with?
1: Yeah, don't even ask me.
0: Okay,
1: that.
0: Rosie. Okay, don't you know? It's really funny because I think I talk about you a little bit this evening if you haven't heard it yet.
1: Did you really?
0: Kinda, because one guy, he calls himself Wild Willie from Allison, and he has a very distinct way that he speaks. And you deny that you speak in a very specific, identifying way. And I bring up how some people think they don't have specific accents.
1: I don't have a specific accent. I have a multicultural accent. That's what I say.
0: But it's Canadian as hell. Let's be real.
1: Yeah, it's because I grew up in Rexdale. Let's be honest.
0: Sure, blame it on Rexdale.
1: I was the only white kid in a very suburbanite neighborhood.
0: And somehow you come out sound like Bob and Doug McKenzie.
1: Something like that.
0: Something like that. Anyways, dude, what do you want on the radio?
1: Well, we need to turn it up a nod. I was thinking myself, My Chemical Romance.
0: Sure, we're going to visit a track called Teenagers that hits differently as the older you get.
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Brothers, Ramblin' Man. Happy Friday night. A little bit of time left in your all requests. Friday night. This one for Davey and Eudora, getting ready to kick off his weekend. Lover Boy on Rock 95.

0: Tom Sawyer Rush going out to Jake from Rob on your All Request Friday night. A dad very, very proud of his son's growing guitar talents. Happy All Request Friday night, Vito.
1: Macaulay said I have to ask you questions. So what about all these people you met,
0: you're supposed to ask about Valentino. The Macaulay's like, oh, it's this handsome man she met. It was a horse. It was a horse I rode. It was a lot of fun, I'll tell you that. But like, All right. There's nothing spicy there.
1: Oh yeah. He made it sound like, hurry up and ask her.
0: Oh my god, he kept on bringing it up too. And no, I'm like, dude,
1: no.
0: It's not okay. So here is the funny part that I had. This isn't gonna make it to air because my boyfriend hates that I keep on talking about this. But by the time we got on the horses is where his tummy and the travelers started to kick in. So every time I look over my shoulder for the next hour, he is the grumpiest dude you've ever seen. That's love, I tell ya.
1: I tell you.
0: Anyways, Vito, what do you want to hear?
1: Good firecrackers from Led Zeppelin. Any Fool in the Rain or something?
0: Fool in the Rain around the corner, and I'll let you know tomorrow if I am still in a long-term relationship or not.
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1: Hi, I'd like to play a song for a good friend of mine who just passed away.
0: Absolutely. What's the name first?
1: Her name is Debbie Mayhew.
0: What was your favorite thing about Debbie?
1: She loved music.
0: Well, then what can I play for Debbie tonight?
1: How about Come On Baby, Light My Fire? She had quite the fire temper sometimes.
0: And honestly, sounds like she would have been a riot. It's the Doors on your All Request Friday night.

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0: Cinderella. We don't know what she got till it's gone. That is from Joe all the way in Meaford. Happy All Request Friday night.
1: Holy smokes.
0: Oh, don't you know? Who am I speaking with here?
1: You're talking with Christopher.
0: Hi, Christopher. What the hell are you doing on your Friday?
1: Oh, I'm enjoying a nice fire, hanging out, having some White Claws.
0: Oh, what flavor?
1: Oh, right now, I think I'm drinking, it's a ruby grapefruit.
0: Oh, and how is the ruby grapefruit? Is it refreshing?
1: Oh, they're super refreshing. Honestly, they're too refreshing.
0: Okay, what can I play you to go with your White Claw?
1: I would love to listen to some Rolling Stones, Sympathy for the Devil, please and thank you.
0: On the night where you control the power all the way up until midnight, I think we can fit it in. 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

0: Europe Final Countdown. That's going out to Brecken Dama, who is actually a Paralympian in soccer. It is time to wrap up your All Request Friday night. Last one going out to the Insomniac Barry. Dude, what do you want to hear?
1: Hi, could I hear a Dreamer by Ozzy Osbourne?
0: Absolutely. Let's do Ozzy and JJ Wild on the way. Happy All Requests Friday night. I'll see you tomorrow afternoon.
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0: Josh, before we start, let's just do some attendance, shall we?
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on the street. 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

0: got a long nuts coming down. Got a bombed out girl skyline southbound on the ground. Something here I don't get, something here I don't see. Nothing left to see here but the waves down on the beach.
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0: Good morning, I'm Julius Hearn. Could be a wet start to the first weekend of May. It's one. Barry 360 News is next on Rock 95.
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0: Here's what Barry's talking about. A reminder today and tomorrow, GO buses replace trains at all stations on the Barrie Line except Downsview Park GO and Union Station. GO buses will run between Allendale Waterfront GO and Highway 407 bus terminal, where commuters will be redirected to TTC services. Barrie Line train service resumes on Monday with some trips and schedules adjusted until May 14th. A spokesperson for a group trying to break the Israeli Navy blockade of Gaza to deliver aid says two Canadians, including Marie Tota, a nurse from Midland, detained by Israel in the Mediterranean Sea, have been released. They're among the activists whose boats were intercepted this week by the Israeli Navy in international waters, hundreds of kilometers from Gaza. The captives were reportedly held in inhumane conditions on a ship where floors were deliberately flooded and some of them were randomly taken into isolation, accusations which Israeli authorities are yet to respond to. A police funeral service for OPP Sergeant Brandon Malcolm has been scheduled for Wednesday morning at Coburg Community Center. Malcolm, just 33 years old, was killed in a single vehicle collision involving a motorcycle on Monday on Highway 401 in Coburg. The visitation and funeral service are not open to the public. However, details on a public live stream are expected to be released closer to the service date. Bankrupt discount carrier Spirit Airlines ceased operations today, the industry's first casualty linked to the Iran war after failing to secure creditor support for a U.S. government bailout plan. Spirit was already struggling to turn a profit before the U.S.-Israeli strikes on Iran had spurred a global energy crisis, but doubling jet fuel prices were the final blow. The airline had over 4,100 domestic flights scheduled between May 1st and May 15th, offering over 800,000 seats, but the remainder of which have all been canceled. News happens anywhere, anytime. When you see news in the making, loop us in with a text, image, or video at 705-797-1111. Ashley Harris scored her first of the year, while Brianna Caldwell added another, giving Simcoe County Rovers women a 2-1 road win over Scrosope to remain undefeated. For the first time since 2008, the Kitchener Rangers have won the Western Conference, clinching a berth in the OHL Championship Series with a 5-4 overtime win over Windsor in Game 6. And just getting underway this hour, the World Mixed Doubles Curling Championship Final between Australia and Sweden. Sweden topped Canada 6-4 in yesterday's semifinal. Mix of sun and cloud today with a chance of flurries or rain showers early this morning, a high of 6. Tonight, clear again with a low of minus 2, wind chill minus 6 overnight. Increasing cloudiness tomorrow with a few showers beginning late in the afternoon, a high of 11, wind chill minus 6 in the morning. 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

been round, and that takes its time. About to check outside the games, and you know what I'm talking about. Just let me know if you wanna go to that home out on the range. They got a lot of nice girls.

Springsteen, Dancing in the Dark, Rock 95. Good morning. We don't have to wait until May 24 comes to start thinking about the summer. This is going to be your Saturday night headliner at Kempenfest. It's Big Wreck and that song.

0: Big Wreck and that song on Rock 95. I'm Brian. That is your headliner for Kempenfest. We're going to be there on the Saturday night. If we do a little math, how far away is Kempenfest? It's 90 days. I did the math. They have a countdown on their website. You don't have to calculate that. But lots of fun. It's August-long weekend. If you know that you are going to be attending it, then the music aspect is a ticketed event so that they can have it all set up where you have the beer tent and it's all fenced off. So you have to have tickets for that. And yes, Big Wreck on the Saturday night will be there, OLG stage. 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

April Wine, Ooh What a Night on Rock 95. Rockstar that we lost not too long ago has now released a cologne, a signature scent, after they passed away. I'll let you know who it is right after Shinedown. Welcome to

0: Shine Down in Killing Fields on Barry's Rock Station, Rock 95 by Brian. This is a fun story. Ozzy Osbourne, apparently years, decades ago, first smelt this cologne, number 88, and it is from a London company. They released this cologne. He smelt it for the first time and said, I want to smell like that for the rest of my life. And he did, apparently. He only wore this one cologne, and now they're releasing a special limited edition number 88 Prince of Darkness, which has a little note from Sharon Osbourne as well, where she says just that. She tells the story. He smelt it. He wanted to smell like it forever. He did. Here you go. So it is only a limited edition release, and you can see the full details on rock95.com. What do you think Ozzy Osbourne smelt like? Was it really good? Did he strike you as a guy that had cologne on every single day? Apparently he did.
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0: Steppenwolf and the Pusher on Rock 95. I'm Brian. Next weekend, Mother's Day. It's not creeping up on you. You're aware of it, and you should be, because we have our contest, Why Mom Rocks, by the Brick Aurelia in Midland. 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

0: Good morning, I'm Julius Hearn. Could see a wet start to the first weekend of May. It's 2. Barrie 360 News is next on Rock 95.
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0: Here's what Barrie's talking about. The federal government plans to quadruple the maximum fine for airlines that repeatedly violate passengers' rights up to $1 million. Transport Minister Stephen McKinnon said fining airlines is a last resort, but the current system isn't working. The Canadian Transportation Agency, which handles passenger complaints, is facing a backlog of more than 97,000 cases, some of which are to be handled by a third party. The CTA ordered $1.4 million in fines last year for airlines that violated the air passenger protection regulations. Lottery winners in Ontario and British Columbia are getting more privacy as gaming agencies scale back how much personal information they release. The Ontario Lottery and Gaming Corporation now shares only first names and last initials to the media in new rules that begin in March, citing concerns about online exposure and harassment. However, the full names of all winners of prizes over $1,000 will also appear on OLG's website for 30 days after they collect their winnings. Experts say big jackpot winners can become targets, while officials stress some transparency is still needed to maintain public trust in the system. The U.S. Office of Foreign Assets Control is warning shipping companies that they could face sanctions for paying Iran to safely pass through the Strait of Hormuz. The alert comes as tensions escalate over control of the vital route where much of the world's oil and gas flows. The U.S. says Iran has been demanding fees for passage while a naval blockade continues to disrupt regional shipping. Catch the chaos on camera? Drop it here in the Barrie 360 text line, 705-797-1111. The Kitchener Rangers will play for the J. Ross Robertson Cup after clinching the Western Conference with a come-from-behind 5-4 overtime win in Game 6 over Windsor. Rangers forward Dylan Edwards, who had the overtime winner, was humble postgame.
3: Probably the biggest goal I've scored. We just stayed disciplined there, obviously. We got down early, but you know, we got a great group in there, and we fought through it, and nice play by Roms, took it to the net, and the rest happened.
0: Meanwhile, another NBA overtime thriller saw the Toronto Raptors force Game 7 in their Eastern Conference quarterfinal series against Cleveland. Canadian national team star RJ Barrett's three-pointer late in the extra frame gave Toronto the 112-110 win. Mix of sun and cloud today with a chance of flurries or rain showers early this morning, a high of 6. Tonight, clear again with a low of -2. And tomorrow, some increasing cloudiness with a few showers beginning late in the afternoon and a high of 11. 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

The car is just what I needed on Rock 95 and Pearl Jam back there as well. Have you ever slipped up in public when you see a friend and you forget that maybe you're in public and maybe you use some words?

words that you shouldn't. Because somebody called me out by accident, I think. They forgot that there was a ton of people around, and they dropped the F-bomb. I got the story coming up in 7 minutes.

0: Sheepdogs and I Don't Know on Rock 95. I'm Brian. When you see somebody you know in public, and maybe it's your good friend, you can go up and joke around with them a little bit. Because usually you hang out with just them, maybe, or see them just on their own. But now you're in public. So I saw my friend at the store. I was walking by. He was in the return section, return aisle. Return counter, I guess that's what it is. And I walk by and just say, you can't return that. You can't return that. He turned around. I didn't even know if he recognized me. Just dropped a massive F-bomb. F off. That's what he said. And I just kept walking. And I just saw everyone's face around being like, oh my gosh, what's going on here? A little spat. And I thought, nope, just friends, but no one knows. Sometimes you just have a slip up where, you know, if you're dealing with a friend in public, you turn into someone that maybe not everyone else in public knows right away. And that's what happened to my friend. I did not help him out either. I just continued to walk and made it look like that guy's just a jerk.
1: Almy's routes look smooth in and around Barrie. The 400 through town from the GTA to the split is moving well. Southbound 400 through Barrie back down to the GTA also is clear. And between Barrie and Orillia, not seeing any delays on Highway 11 in either direction. One closure to keep in mind, though, for the GTA to Simcoe County. Some continuous construction on the 400 northbound at Teston Road. That off-ramp there in Vaughan is closed. And no issues to report on city streets in Barrie or Orillia and county roads like 93 to Midland, 26 to Collingwood, and 90 to Essa look clear so far this morning out of Barrie. If you see traffic trouble, give us a call at 1-844-ROAD-JAM. I'm Julius Hearn. More traffic in minutes on Rock 95.
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Creed and Juan on Rock 95. I'm Brian. This Saturday, today, things are getting started at downtown City Hall because the Barry's Farmers Market returns. Do you know how many years it's been going? Well, I'll give you all the details right after Black Tea and Livin' Easy.

0: Starting today, the Barry Farmers Market kicks off, celebrating 180 years. Does that surprise you? It was established in 1846. Every Saturday from 9 a.m. to 1 p.m. It happens at City Hall, only open for the summer, of course. And today kicks off the Barry's Farmers Market season. 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They do have a couple vendor spots open as well. So if you're someone who has a small business, you'd like to be at the Barry's Farmers Market, they have seven vendor applications that they're looking to fill some spots. 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But yeah, you can kick it off. Just about a half an hour ago, happening downtown Barrie. 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
2: No delays in the area or on the 400 into Simcoe County. There is just one closure to keep in mind closer to the GTA. Some continuous construction on the 400 northbound on-ramp at Teston Road in Vaughan. All lanes are closed there, but other than that, it's smooth sailing right through Barrie up to the split. It also goes for into Highway 11 into Orillia if you're headed in that direction. Southbound through Barrie to the GTA also without issue, and same goes for the 404 over in York Region. Both directions are looking good. Regional highways are as well in Simcoe County. That goes for 26 out to Collingwood, 93 at Midland, and highways 90 and 27 out of Barrie as well. If you see traffic trouble, give us a call at 1-844-ROAD-JAM. I'm Julius Hearn. More traffic in minutes on Rock 95.
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0: Good morning, I'm Julius Hearn. Could see a wet start to the first weekend of May. It's 2. Barry 360 News is next on Rock 95.
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0: Here's what Barry's talking about. The federal government plans to quadruple the maximum fine for airlines that repeatedly violate passengers' rights up to $1 million. Transport Minister Stephen McKinnon said fining airlines is a last resort, but the current system isn't working. The Canadian Transportation Agency, which handles passenger complaints, is facing a backlog of more than 97,000 cases, some of which are to be handled by a third party. The CTA ordered $1.4 million in fines last year for airlines that violated the air passenger protection regulations. Lottery winners in Ontario and British Columbia are getting more privacy as gaming agencies scale back how much personal information they release. The Ontario Lottery and Gaming Corporation now shares only first names and last initials to the media in new rules that began in March, citing concerns about online exposure and harassment. However, the full names of all winners of prizes over $1,000 will also appear on OLG's website for 30 days after they collect their winnings. Experts say big jackpot winners can become targets, while officials stress some transparency is still needed to maintain public trust in the system. The U.S. Office of Foreign Assets Control is warning shipping companies that they could face sanctions for paying Iran to safely pass through the Strait of Hormuz. The alert comes as tensions escalate over control of the vital route where much of the world's oil and gas flows. The U.S. says Iran has been demanding fees for passage while a naval blockade continues to disrupt regional shipping. Catch the chaos on camera? Drop it here, the Barry 360 text line, 705-797-1111. The Kitchener Rangers will play for the J. Ross Robertson Cup after clinching the Western Conference with a come-from-behind 5-4 overtime win in Game 6 over Windsor. Rangers forward Dylan Edwards, who had the overtime winner, was humble post-game.
2: Probably the biggest goal I've scored. We just stayed disciplined there, obviously. We got down early, but we got a great group in there, and we fought through it, and nice play by Romes, took it to the net, and the rest happened.
0: Meanwhile, another NBA overtime thriller saw the Toronto Raptors force Game 7 in their Eastern Conference quarterfinal series against Cleveland. Canadian national team star RJ Barrett's three-pointer late in the extra frame gave Toronto the 112-110 win. Mix of sun and cloud today with a chance of flurries or rain showers early this morning, a high of 6. Tonight, clear again with a low of -2. And tomorrow, some increasing cloudiness with a few showers beginning late in the afternoon and a high of 11. 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

Def Leppard and Rocket on Rock 95. I'm Brian. The Barry's Farmers Market underway. This is the first weekend kicking off a little bit of the summer season. I know usually May 2, 4, that's the unofficial kickoff. But, you know, Barry's Farmers Market, that's happening, celebrating 180 years. Yeah, that long it has been around, and a great place to pick up some produce and some other great local goods. We've got the Tragically Hip now. This is Little Bones on Rock 95.

0: Tragically Hip and Little Bones on Rock 95. I'm Brian, Tragically Hip, Lover Boy. They are going to be inducted into the Canadian Songwriters Hall of Fame. That was just announced. The ceremony will be September 26th, and they'll have a bunch of special guests going on for that as well. But yeah, yet another accolade, an award going to the Tragically Hip, which is great to see. I was looking back on the Canadian Songwriters Hall of Fame because, if you're like me, maybe you were wondering, Tragically Hip, why aren't they in there earlier? Well, they have only been around since the early 2000s, the Canadian Songwriters Hall of Fame, and they've actually only had 8 ceremonies where they've inducted people. So that maybe explains why Tragically Hip are just going in this year, but it does make it a special class for 2026 in the Canadian Songwriters Hall of Fame. Full details up on rock95.com.
1: All means routes look smooth in and around Barrie. The 400 through town from the GTA to the split is moving well. Southbound 400 through Barrie back down to the GTA also is clear. And between Barrie and Orillia, not seeing any delays on Highway 11 in either direction. One closure to keep in mind, though, for the GTA to Simcoe County. Some continuous construction on the 400 northbound at Teston Road. That off-ramp there in Vaughan is closed. And no issues to report on city streets in Barrie or Orillia and county roads like 93 to Midland, 26 to Collingwood, and 90 to Essa look clear so far this morning out of Barrie. If you see traffic trouble, give us a call at 1-844-ROAD-JAM. I'm Julius Hearn. More traffic in minutes on Rock 95.
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Brian Adams and somebody on Rock 95. If you're in the mood to check out a little baseball today, I've got details on a free event you could attend happening at Athletic Culture Stadium. Home runs for the hungry, all in honor of the Barrie Food Bank. Details after Green Bay.

0: 5. Good morning. Perfect day for a little baseball. Play ball. 1 o'clock. It is Home Runs for the Hungry. Barrie Food Bank. This is an event they put on along with the city of Barrie. And we've got a couple of us showing up. McCully and myself will be there. McCully will be on the mic. I'll be in the field. He'll be making fun of me, which is a tradition we love. Thanks. Great. Garvin Lewis, former world arm wrestling champion. He takes it in. You don't know who he is. You'll notice him right away. He's a real big guy. And then Charlie Beattie is another athlete that's going to be there. He's a world free skier. So we've got real athletes along with a couple members of the Simcoe County Rovers, rather. They're going to be there. And then we also have Barrie Baycats that keep the game flowing and moving. But it's absolutely free to attend. And it starts at 1 o'clock. First pitch around 1:15, all happening at Athletic Culture Stadium. Free to attend, all for a great cause. Nice way to enjoy some good weather on this weekend as well. Home Runs for the Hungry. 1 o'clock first pitch, Athletic Culture Stadium.
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0: Glorious Sons and Mercy, Mercy Rock 95. I'm Brian. 8 days away from Mother's Day. So prepare yourself. And if you've got a little extra time today, you can tell us why your mom rocks, why she's so special. Share a story. Share something funny that she does or currently what she's up to and what just why she rocks in your mind, because we want to reward somebody's mother with a $5,000 furniture shopping spree from The Brick in Orillia in Midland. 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Give us a little paragraph. 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And then next Friday, we will surprise her. And we will give you full credit, by the way. 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The Mother's Day gift is from you. 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And this is a pretty incredible one. $5,000 from The Brick in Orillia in Midland. 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
1: No delays in the area or on the 400 into Simcoe County. There is just one closure to keep in mind closer to the GTA. Some continuous construction on the 400 northbound on-ramp at Teston Road in Vaughan. All lanes are closed there, but other than that, it's smooth sailing right through Barrie up to the split. It also goes for into Highway 11 into Orillia if you're headed in that direction. Southbound through Barrie to the GTA also without issue, and same goes for the 404 over in York Region. Both directions are looking good. Regional highways are as well in Simcoe County. That goes for 26 out to Collingwood, 93 at Midland, and highways 90 and 27 out of Barrie as well. If you see traffic trouble, give us a call at 1-844-ROAD-JAM. I'm Julius Hearn. More traffic in minutes on Rock 95.
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0: morning, I'm Julius Hearn. Could be a wet start to the first weekend of May. It's 4. 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
0: Here's what Barry's talking about. The federal government plans to quadruple the maximum fine for airlines that repeatedly violate passengers' rights up to $1 million. Transport Minister Stephen McKinnon said fining airlines is the last resort, but the current system isn't working. The Canadian Transportation Agency, which handles passenger complaints, is facing a backlog of more than 97,000 cases, some of which are to be handled by a third party. The CTA ordered $1.4 million in fines last year for airlines that violated the air passenger protection regulations. Lottery winners in Ontario and British Columbia are getting more privacy as gaming agencies scale back how much personal information they release. The Ontario Lottery and Gaming Corporation now shares only first names and last initials to the media in new rules that began in March, citing concerns about online exposure and harassment. However, the full names of all winners of prizes over $1,000 will also appear on OLG's website for 30 days after they collect their winnings. Experts say big jackpot winners can become targets, while officials stress some transparency is still needed to maintain public trust in the system. The U.S. Office of Foreign Assets Control is warning shipping companies that they could face sanctions for paying Iran to safely pass through the Strait of Hormuz. The alert comes as tensions escalate over control of the vital route where much of the world's oil and gas flows. The U.S. says Iran has been demanding fees for passage while a naval blockade continues to disrupt regional shipping. Catch the chaos on camera? Drop it here, the Barrie 360 text line, 705-797-1111. The Kitchener Rangers will play for the J. Ross Robertson Cup after clinching the Western Conference with a come-from-behind 5-4 overtime win in Game 6 over Windsor. Rangers forward Dylan Edwards, who had the overtime winner, was humble post-game.
3: Probably the biggest goal I've scored. We just stayed disciplined there, obviously. We got down early, but we got a great group in there, and we fought through it. And nice play by Romes, took it to the net, and the rest happened.
0: Meanwhile, another NBA overtime thriller saw the Toronto Raptors force Game 7 in their Eastern Conference quarterfinal series against Cleveland. Canadian national team star RJ Barrett's three-pointer late in the extra frame gave Toronto the 112-110 win. Mix of sun and cloud today with a chance of flurries or rain showers early this morning, a high of 6. Tonight, clear again with a low of -2. And tomorrow, some increasing cloudiness with a few showers beginning late in the afternoon and a high of 11. 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

Judas Priest on Rock 95.5. Brian, are you ready for Mother's Day? It does come up a week from tomorrow, 8 days. And I've got a way for you to get ready. And it just involves signing up for an awesome contest where your mother could be getting a $5,000 furniture shopping spree courtesy of The Brick in Orillia in Midland. Full details on the way after.

0: Sugar on Barry's Rock Station, Rock 95 by Brian. Mother's Day. It does creep up on you, but here's your warning. You have 8 days. And part of what you need to do to prepare is think about your mother and realize that you need to tell us why she rocks. You need to put that down in some words. Why does your mom rock? What has she done? Tell us a story, something. Could be funny. It could be how she helps out in the community. It could be anything at all about why your mom rocks. 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And then next Friday, we will be making a call to someone's mother on Friday morning and letting them know that for Mother's Day, they get a $5,000 furniture shopping spree from The Brick in Orillia and Midland. $5,000 furniture shopping spree, a perfect way to celebrate Mother's Day. 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Let us know. 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

The band and the weight on Rock 95. I'm Brian. And yes, I did the math. It's 90 days from now, Kempenfest kicks off. And on the Saturday night, here's your headliner, Big Wreck. 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

0: Big Rack and Believer on Rock 95. I'm Brian. Do you ever think about what a rock star smells like? Apparently, there's a rock star, recently passed away, but he wore the same cologne for 30 years. And now this London cologne company is releasing a number 88 Prince of Darkness limited edition bottle in honor of Ozzy Osbourne. And it comes with a little letter, a little note inside from Sharon, who said the first time he sprayed it and smelt it, he said he wanted to smell like that for the next 30 years of his life. And he did. He wore the same cologne. Do you wear the exact same scent every single day? You've never changed it up for decades at a time? That's what Ozzy Osbourne did. And they've got a special edition. So if you know someone who's an Ozzy fan, this is a really cool pickup. It's limited edition number 88, Prince of Darkness from Check and Speak in London. And they've only got a limited amount that they're going to be releasing to the public. And it does come with that little note from Sharon Osbourne. Now tell us more. Why does it smell like Ozzy Osbourne? What attracted him to it? It's not, you know, the rock star stuff, beer and puke. Is it? I don't know. We'd love to know what that smells like. Number 88, Prince of Darkness, doesn't tell us much about the scent, but maybe it intrigues you so much more if you are an Aussie fan. Full details on that cologne and the cool bottle that it comes with as well on rock95.com.
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0: Corey Hart, Sunglasses at Night, and Guns N' Roses in there as well. I'm Brian. Summer of Live. Live Nation putting together this promo. They've got 400 concerts throughout the summer here in Canada that have tickets that are going for $30. And that includes Guns N' Roses. Now, it only lasts for about 6 days here where you can buy these actual tickets. Started on April 29th, runs until the 5th of May. Summer of Live is what it's called. All of a sudden, a ton of affordable concert tickets going for $30. We got the link up on Rock 95 where you can check that out. But Guns N' Roses is listed, as well as Motley Crue as well. Pretty cool if you want to check out some music on the cheap. $30, can't beat that, right? 30-minute commercial free ride on the way. Pearl Jam and Paul McCartney coming up on Barry's Rock Station. 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

That is Blue Oyster Cult, Don't Fear the Reaper on Barry's Rock Station, Rock 95. Hey, it's Rachel. A bit of a chilly one for us, depending on what you think plus 7 degrees is for you. Hey, the Colts are at home tonight, game 6. And if they lose tonight, it's over. But we got good vibes only as they go for that cup. Right now you got Hinder, Lips of an Angel on Rock 95.

That is Scorpions, Rock You Like a Hurricane on Rock 95. Good afternoon, it's Rachel. Just about 4 minutes away, I wanted to tell you about one guy being disgruntled as all poop, doing $80,000 in mac and cheese crimes. How'd he pull it off? I'll tell you after Noah Kahan's The Great Divide on Rock 95.

0: That's Noah Kahan, The Great Divide, new song here on Rock 95. Hey, it's Rachel. And if you have any sort of fast food experience, you know that when it comes to doing discounts or big refunds, you need something called a manager code. And a whole bunch of fast food restaurant managers bet to hold that code real close to their chest because south of the border, one guy fired from a Chick-fil-A. He was not happy about it because he honestly broke the rules and decided, you know what, we're just going to go for broke. Because what he did was basically ring up a bunch of food, not have the food cooked whatsoever, but then start to do refunds on his personal credit card, basically taking money from his employer, putting in his pocket. After he was fired, he really went for broke. He went to his former employment place. He's not even in uniform, just walks behind there in like a puffer vest and everything and proceeds to ring up $80,000 in mac and cheese. I'm here to tell you, they were sized for catering, and they were like $100 at a time. But anyways, he charges them, then he refunds the $80,000 and goes on his merry little way. Thing about 2026 is there's a lot of cameras everywhere. There's surveillance, and it's pretty easy to point out the disgruntled employee. So yes, this guy has been arrested. But as a former fast food restaurant employee, I'm a little bit impressed. A teeny tiny bit.
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13: 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Does anyone? No? Anyone? No? No one? Okay. 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

the Doors. That's Roadhouse Blues on Rock 95. And you know how Canada's websites end in .ca, UK ones end in .uk, and of course US when their government websites end in .us. A small nation army making a killing, or nation on an island, making a killing on the fact that theirs are .ai. You're going to love how much they're charging and how big the country is. More after the Chili's. 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

0: That is the Chili's Soul to Squeeze on Rock 95. Good afternoon, it's Rachel. And there's one island nation of like 16,000 people that used to make a killing in tourism, and now they're making a killing in AI. Here's what happened. Back in the 1980s, when the internet was just a little baby coming into the world, each country got its own dot something for their government website. So here in Canada, we got .ca, UK, .uk, US, .us. Okay, so there's a place called Anguilla, and Anguilla's for the longest time was .ai. And no one saw the artificial intelligence boom coming. So when it exploded, Anguilla's like, hey, you want .ai at the end of your AI website? Pay up. And last year, they made over 30 million Canadian dollars from just making AI websites. Basically saying, yeah, tourism is great. Thanks for the money. It is expensive, but wonderful to come to Anguilla. But if you want to do a .ai, let's talk moolah, baby.
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0: is Trooper. 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From the Weather Center, don't shoot the messenger. Sunny cloud for today and a 40% chance of flurries or rain showers early this afternoon. I read that directly from the website. Going to be going for a high of +6 for today. Tonight, it's going to be clear with a low of -6 with the wind chill. For your Sunday, expect some showers late afternoon with a high of 11. Right now in Barrie, it is 7 degrees.
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That's Green Day's Longview on Rock 95. Black Keys have dropped their Peaches album. We will be visiting it Sunday night in your new rock hour. Keep your ears peeled for She Does It Right. And again, the one thing to appreciate about this album is they took it back to old school tactics, recording it all in one go. Doing it old school. Forget layering the tracks. Here they are with You Got to Lose on Barry's Rock Station. It's Rock 95.

Just want to take a quick second to let you know how awesome you are. And if you're listening to us, well, let's not be too shabby ourselves. Barry's Rock Station. Rock 95.

there's some vigilante pothole fillers who are basically saying, hey, Quebec, what you gonna do? Stop us with your bureaucracy after the sheepdogs? Right now, a little bit of Lenny in your commercial-free ride on Rock 95.

0: the sheepdogs. Take me for a ride. It's Rock 95. Good afternoon. It's Rachel. And after the incredible winter we had, you know what? The potholes are plenty this year. And I will say from experience, City of Barrie, pretty good on filling the potholes. But one guy in Quebec was so done with his city council completely ignoring the multiple times he brought up about a pothole that was giving people flat tires that he took matters into his own hands and has become a pothole vigilante and has actually filled in over 100 potholes in the last year. And when someone writing this article turned to someone who is a part of the law, not even really part of the law, they are a lawyer. They're like, well, this guy could potentially get a fine for filling potholes due to A, B, and C. And the guy's response is, first things first, the city knows I'm doing this. I'm posting it on social media. It's very hard to ignore. But also, what is their bureaucratic process, which is totally filling up potholes fast enough, gonna give him a fine fast enough? He's not stopping. He's just laughing.
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It's the Payola's Eyes of a Stranger on Rock 95. And as gas prices are hitting $1.90, another place to expect a bit of an uptick in prices? On your Durex. After Green Day's Boulevard of Broken Dreams. 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

0: That is Green Day's Boulevard of Broken Dreams on Rock 95. And gas prices are getting up there again. They're not $2. I'm not saying it's going to reach $2, but I did see like $1.90 on my way into work. I'm sure you're getting a little bit of sticker shock at the pump. But be prepared to maybe have a little bit of sticker shock at the pharmacy. Turns out Durex and the company that creates all the chemicals for Durex says because of the price of oil, potentially the price of condoms are going to go up by about 30%. This is coming from the company that gives about 20% of the world's condoms out there. And what is the shortage of? Get ready for this one. Shortage of ammonia, ethanol, and silicone oil, which are used in the making and packaging of Durex products, is where the shortage is.
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12: Before we start, let's just do attendance.
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0: That is the truth. So she's leaving on Barry's Rock Station. It's Rock 95. Hey, it's Rachel. And if you're planning to head to the city, maybe to go see Youngblood tonight or any other reason, and you're hoping to jump on the GO train, no train. They got to work on the rails a little bit more. So if you are making your way to the city, not driving yourself, you want to take GO Transit, they're doing buses. A few stops are being missed, are being skipped because of construction. 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There's still that 40% chance of flurries and showers early this afternoon. Here right now in our area, not looking like we're going to get it. Going for a high of +6 tonight, clear with a low of -6 with that wind chill. And for your Sunday, going to get cloudier throughout the day. Showers in your afternoon with a high of 11. 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

Blackwaters on Rock 95. Hey, it's Rachel. Coming up on Wednesday, it is McHappy Day. And at the McDonald's here in Park Place, Tim McCulley, yours truly going to be dropping by and hanging out for a little bit. It's the national day to eat as many Big Macs as you want for the cause. Right now, a monster truck, righteous smoke. It's Rock 95.

Mudd gonna be in Toronto tonight at Coca-Cola Coliseum. Tickets still available, starting at $104. Also doing an official pop-up in Toronto right now. If you want to go check it out, going until 8 o'clock, Flash Tattoos for those who are interested, 80 Atlantic Avenue. Here he is, Youngblood. This is Zombie on Rock 95.

0: Youngblood Zombie, it's Rock 95. You know how sometimes if you dive into Facebook comments, it's a bit of a cesspool? It's depressing, not really fun to go through. And then you get situations like this. So over on our Facebook page, there's a post about the Youngblood upcoming pop-up. It's actually happening right now, 80 Atlantic Avenue. And right there in the comments is one guy named Chris saying, hey, I'm not a fan of the Youngblood music. And that's something we see a lot. But then you get a response right under by a woman named Deanne. And she's like, hey, I understand. Here are a few songs I want you to try out. You know what Chris did? Being the absolute gem he was humble about and said, cool, I'll go check that out. And you know what's really refreshing is that him admitting that, hey, maybe there's some musical taste to expand on and is not shutting it down. So it's actually quite admirable. So just want to give a shout out to Deanna and Chris on our Facebook page for just being awesome and not making our comment section so depressing.
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Jimi Hendrix, Purple Haze, it's Rock 95. And the estate of his band members not getting a single dime thanks to a contract signed in the 70s. We'll explain a little bit more about more of the rights after Third Eye Blind, Semi-Charmed Life. But first, new music from the Blue Stones. It's Happy Cry on Rock 95.

0: blind, semi-charmed life. It's Rock 95. It's been very interesting to see estates and children of rockers trying to get what they think is due. Because their parents put in a lot of work, their music is living on forever, and their family should be compensated in their mind. And that kind of happened with the members of the Jimi Hendrix Experience band. The kids of these members went to court and said, Sony owes us quite a bit of money because our dads contributed to Jimi Hendrix and some of his greatest albums of all time. Here's the bad news. The judge has ruled for Sony. Here is why. Their dads signed a contract back in the 1970s, basically signing all the rights to Jimi Hendrix music to Sony. And the wonderful thing about contracts like that, the word in perpetuity are in there, so basically mean we own it forever. Sorry, kids of Jimi Hendrix band.
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0: Neil Young's Old Man, it's Rock 95. And how did Old Man come to be, in Neil Young's own words, from a much, much younger Neil?
1: This song I wrote about my ranch. I live on a ranch in California. And I just bought it a while ago from these two lawyers. And there was an old man living on it. I don't know if you have things like that here, like foreman on ranches. It's like an old caretaker, takes care of all the cows, fences and everything. So I wrote this song for him.
0: And that is how Old Man came to be. From the Weather Center, a little cloudy tonight, going for a low of -6 overnight. For your Sunday, going to get cloudier throughout the day near noon. Expect some showers, the high of 11 for tomorrow. In Barrie at the moment, it's 7 degrees.
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Right now,

So the Buffalo Sabres and maybe some Boston Bruin fans making our little Canadian hearts so warm that when two American teams took on each other, even though the mic dropped out, they pitched in for the Canadian national anthem. I'll elaborate after the Suns. Big Sugar, better get used to it. It's Rock 9.

0: Gloria Sun's new plan. It's Rock 95. The Buffalo Sabres making some Canadian national news for just being absolute gems. Because even though this was a U.S. team versus a U.S. team, the Sabres before every game perform both the American and the Canadian national anthem. And well, the microphone dropped up out, and oh boy, did the Sabres fans jump in.
1: Oh, Canada, our home and native.

0: Now, the video is up on the Rock 95 Facebook page, but if you're thinking, Rachel, the Buffalo Sabres and the Boston Bruins, but why does the Sabres perform the Canadian national anthem during every home game? Main reason, about 30% of their fans are Canadians. Now, my butt also likes to imagine it's because, let's be real, there's a lot of Canadians on these national teams from the U.S. So it's like a little nice touch for the players. That's just my opinion. They do it because of the ticket holders.
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0: Franz Ferdinand, take me out. It's Rock 95. Hey, it's Rachel. And a little while ago, we got word that Star Trek actor William Shatner, in his 90s, has decided he is going to release a heavy metal album. Now, it was star-studded for some of the greats of early heavy metal. And we finally have more information. First things first, he kind of posted a monologue on his socials. It's up on the Rock 95 Facebook page, but here's just a snippet of what to expect from this metal album.
1: The stench of death is the breaker of nations, the blight upon the earth, the voice that speaks in fire and thunder. Tremble. For the Nuclear Messiah.
0: So the album is called Nuclear Messiah. It is out now on CD, vinyl, and cassette tape. And guess you are waiting for that William Shatner heavy metal album.
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0: That's 3 days grace lost in you on Rock 95. Going to go to the Weather Center in just a moment, but just to let you know, this week in the city of Barrie, it is the Textile Collection Day. Basically, if you got some stuff you want to donate that is fabric that's just not good enough to donate to, like, Value Village or whatever, here in Barrie, it's being collected. Here's how your textiles are being collected. Whatever your garbage day is, it happens on the next day. So my garbage day happens on Monday, and I got textiles I want to get rid of. I put them out on Tuesday. Barrie360.com. They got all the details for you. Now, from the Weather Center tonight, chance of showers. Low of -6 with that wind chill. Tomorrow for your Sunday, starting off a little bit sunny, but going to get cloudier throughout the day. Expect some showers in your afternoon with a high of 11 for tomorrow.
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on Barry's Rock Station, Rock 95. Their frontman for the last decade, Tommy DiCarlo, recently losing a cancer battle back in March. Right now, Stabilio, everybody's on Rock 95. Doesn't

look it up. It's Rock 95. By the way, the sons of Paul Stanley and Gene Simmons have teamed up to create the aptly named band Stanley Simmons tomorrow in your new Rock Hour after 9 o'clock. We'll be playing your Body Down of their newly announced album. They're hitting the road as well. Right now, Boy Golden, it's Suffer on Rock 95.

0: Mother's Day coming up. Listen, moms, be careful what you mention to your children in passing. Because one mom over in the UK, very surprised to find some goats in her backyard shed. They called it their garden shed. Here's what happened. Basically, a few weeks beforehand, her two daughters heard her say how much she would enjoy having goats while living in a city. It was just a comment in passing. Oh, wouldn't that be nice? Her daughters took her seriously, went and bought two goats, and even got them in the shed. Apparently told mom not to look in the backyard. They were doing arts and crafts. And my favorite thing is, after mom discovers the goats, she goes, what are we going to do? And this is when the two, I want to say preteens, pipe up with exactly what you expect a preteen to say about a new pet. We got the bottle. We got the food. We're going to take care of it. We promise. But this mom who mentioned she would love goats, who didn't really want goats, is probably about to take care of some goats.
1: Summers in Simcoe County usually mean your pillow's cold side disappears. Your couch starts to stick to your skin. Yeah. And opening a window just makes things worse.
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0: That is the Black Rose Twice as Hard on Rock 95. Now, with the Foo Fighters' Your Favorite Toy album out, there's a lot of news, including how they had to rename the album thanks to Wicked. Because when Dave Grohl was originally imagining their new album, Your Favorite Toy, in his mind, it was going to be called For Good. And then, last summer, Wicked 2 is released called For Good. And because it was just such a massive hit, Foo Fighters renaming their album to Your Favorite Toy, just in case.
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0: 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Hey, just a little heads up. The Dunlop Street Bridge over Highway 400 going to be closing for a few nights this week, starting on Tuesday from 10 p.m. till 5 a.m. between Cedar Point Drive and Hart Drive. That bridge is closed as they continue to work on it. Very360.com. For all the details from the Weather Center, tonight cloudy, tiny chance of showers, going for a low of -6 for your Sunday. Got some sun peeking out just a little bit, but in the afternoon, showers are going to move into the area with a high of 11 for your Sunday.
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0: Sloan on Rock 95. And listen, if you do not hear me on this station ever again, it's because I got the dream job of going to be playing with a dog. That's about it. See, over in the UK, specifically Surrey, England, there is a job posting for 60,000 Great British pounds a year to be a live-in companion for someone's dog. You're on a sprawling estate and you take care of this pupper. Of course, on top of that, they ask you to do some light housekeeping, maybe some light shopping, but your main job is to be a companion for the family dog. And again, Great British pounds, the salary is $60,000. Doing a Canadian transfer, you're looking over $110,000 to be an a live-in dog sitter who cleans up periodically. And not gonna lie, that is the dream.
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Another artist who's got some new music tomorrow night in the New Rock Hour. That is Brian Adams with Kids Run Rock. 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Right now you got Creed, One Last Breath on Rock 95.

0: 95, and tonight could be the Colts' last breath. Puck drop at 7:30 at home at the Sadlin Arena, taking on the Brantford Bulldogs. We are in round three of the playoffs. This is game six. And if the Colts lose at home tonight, that's it. The run is done. But if they pull out a win like they did last game, which went to OT, we could do it. We could force game seven and continue into round four. And for the Colts, just to get them jazzed, Queen, we will rock you. We Are the Champions is on the way on Rock 95.
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0: It's the Sheepdogs feeling good on Barry's Rock Station. It's Rock 95. Hey, it's Rachel. About to get out of here, but before we do that, Rock 95 Weather Center, a little cloudy tonight. Tiny chance of showers with a low of -6 with the wind chill. I know. I'm sorry. For your Sunday, though, sun and cloud. Got some showers in your afternoon. Going for a high of 11 for tomorrow.
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classic rock Saturday night. Don't Do Me Like That with Tom Petty and the Heartbreakers. It's Craig Ross and 30 minutes of nonstop rock. As we roll through it, the Rolling Stones have teased something very special in select cities. Don't get too excited. It's not a tour. We'll let you know what it is coming up after Alanis Morissette on Rock 95.

Barry's Rock Station, Rock 95, and that's the Rolling Stones with Gimme Shelter and 30 Minutes of Nonstop Rock, finishing up on Classic Rock Saturday night. It's Craig Ross, and yeah, the Rolling Stones are teasing something pretty special. They do have a new album coming out, so there is at least that, but they did call off a tour. You may remember that Keith Richards is battling some slight health issues, so they don't want to get out on the road as of yet, but I guess they're teasing what appears to be a project.

0: called Foreign Tongues. So clues can be found on the Rolling Stones' official social pages about this. And it looks pretty exciting because there's posters in the shadows of several different cities around the world. And they all carry the Lips logo with the Rolling Stones. But don't get too excited because it's not a tour. It's apparently a product line. So if you click on a QR code on the posters that are there, it goes to a page selling Subversive Sense. That's what it is. So I don't know, maybe some Rolling Stones cologne. But they're all named after Rolling Stones works like Sticky Fingers and Urban Jungle. So that's the project that's on the go right now. I'm not necessarily in the need of a tease, but nonetheless, the Rolling Stones like to get a little talk going. As we continue with Classic Rock Saturday Night, more on the way.
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0: Rock Station, Rock 95, and there's Loverboy with Lovin' Every Minute of It. And congratulations going out to Loverboy's Mike Reno, lead singer and songwriter for the band, Paul Dean as well. They're going to be put in the Canadian Songwriters Hall of Fame, the class of 2026, joining the Tragically Hip, Feist, and Rockwazine will be inducted as well. September 26th ceremony. Not the entire group, Loverboy, but the two main songwriters of the band being put in there. You can stream it, actually. It'll be at Massey Hall. That's where it's going to take place. 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

0: Barry's Rock Station, Rock 95. That's Traffic and Dear Mr. Fantasy. We lost Dave Mason from Traffic just about a week ago at the age of 79. One of the founding members of the band Traffic, along, of course, with frontman Steve Winwood. He was very prominent on the first two albums for the band. And wrote the song Feeling All Right, which is a Traffic song, but it was made more famous by Joe Cocker. Jackson 5 actually recorded that song as well. He left Traffic, though, in 1968, although he's in the Rock and Roll Hall of Fame. Traffic got in there in 2004. Dave Mason had a heart condition, unfortunately, passing away at the age of 79.
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